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0: 97.7. Queen on the way in a matter of minutes. I got Stevie Wonder and Aerosmith coming up as well. 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

0: 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Queen as well. 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

0: Rouge's greatest hits of the 60s and 70s, Downtown Radio 97.7. So I'm glad I'm not the only one making that fresh cup of coffee before lunchtime even hits. They say the average American starts to fade right around 11:54 a.m. and it's typically because of lack of sleep or job stresses. But instead of reaching for the caffeine, they say water could be a better help. Water could actually boost your energy. So there you go. Archie has.
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1: Playing your favorites on this Monday night. Just a reminder, we have your chance at $1,000 every hour. Yeah, that winning continues.

0: 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Move over, FOMO. There's another acronym to keep in mind. Apparently it's FOPO, because most of us do care what people think of us. But when that goes too far, it can actually become a fear of people's opinions. FOPO. Yeah, they say worrying too much about what others think can actually hold you back, makes you second guess yourself. But just being aware could help you break the habit. So keep that in mind. Forget FOPO.
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0: Downtown Radio 97.7 with Baton Rouge's greatest hits of the 60s and 70s. Considering I'm the mom to two toddlers, I would say absolutely. What's going on? It's Michelle Fay. And I just found out the confirmation, really, that coffee is the most important drink in America. Yeah, a poll found it's the number one beverage that most Americans cannot live without. And when it comes to taste, it's actually not our favorite. Soda is considered the most popular or favorite drink, but coffee, ooh, most important. It's a lifeline.
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0: 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If you're feeling too stressed, it'll help calm you down. If you're down in the dumps, it'll lift you up. Coward.
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I'm Michelle Fay. If you live in Denham Springs or Port Allen, we appreciate you being a loyal listener. 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

0: Downtown Radio 97.7 with Baton Rouge's greatest hits of the 60s and 70s. So spending all day glued to your chair, you might be really productive, but it's doing your physical body no favors because, quote, office chair butt? 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It weakens your all-important glute muscles and it makes them, well, less impressive. Hence, office chair butt. So they're suggesting to get up, move throughout the day, stretch, take a lap around the office, maybe do some squats to keep the blood flowing.
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0: 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The 2000s are calling and Gen Z is apparently answering on their BlackBerry. Did you know that the BlackBerry is making a comeback thanks to TikTok? Users are actually showing off their BlackBerries, their flip phones. It's part of this whole nostalgia wave. I mean, I'm here for it, but also I'm not getting a BlackBerry again. Are you?
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0: Rouge's greatest hits of the 60s and 70s, Downtown Radio 97.7. So these parenting experts are sharing some common phrases that make kids, well, not listen. Because I said so. At the top of the list, it shuts down communication. They also say, stop crying, you're fine, or you know better than that. Those things shut down communication as well. Threats in general just don't work. Also, threatening with taking away something like a treat or a toy if they don't listen, it makes kids defensive. So these experts are suggesting that you put the ball back in the kids' court, essentially saying, when you're ready to behave, then we can blank, talk about it, have dessert. What have you?
1: Chapter allows my funeral home to stand out.
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Got the Commodores on for you now. I hope you're enjoying your Monday night. I'm Michelle Faye checking out, but thank you for allowing us to keep you company and for making us your soundtrack to kick off your week. 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
1: 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And that is nine times a day, y'all. $1,000 for the burr months. Yep. September, October, November, December. They're all expensive. And we want to make sure that you have money for all of them. Okay. Next chance to win this morning, 9 a.m.
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0: M&M's popped caramel do sound different. 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
1: What do you mean?
0: 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Maybe they won't like the crunch.
1: Maybe we're saved.
0: Wait a minute. 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
1: Huh?
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1: So tasty.
0: Hands off us.
1: M&M's popped caramel. It's more fun together.
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1: So it looks like Michael Jackson's bedazzled glove and bad jacket is headed to that Abu Dhabi auction. And they're saying, you know, all of the things, the 11 highlighted items, including some things from Princess Diana, could be bringing in close to $4 million.

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Oh, what is going on? My name is Christina. All right, so let's talk about it. I want to hear about your weird eating habits. Do you have one that makes people kind of shake their head and go, huh? Why? Tell me yours.

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1: 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Thursday, taking over Disney Plus and Hulu, checking out some of the best moments from Kenny Chesney and Lainey Wilson doing a tribute to Dolly Parton, 9 to 5. That was epic. And Benson Boone doing backflips.

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1: You're welcome. And hey, you could win too. 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And then every hour while you work with us, listen to win your $1,000.
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1: What's going on? It is Christina. Wow, we are hooking up $1,000 every single hour. Kendra won earlier.
2: Yes, I won money. Woo-hoo.
1: Yep.
2: That is awesome. I can use it, believe me.
1: know that. Listen, we have another chance for you to win too. Coming up this morning at 9 a.m.
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1: So you thought your kids were on, the video games a little too long? Did you hear about the grandma? She's a Scottish gaming grandma. She's 78 years old and is the oldest female Fortnite streamer on Twitch. She's been live streaming her gaming sessions on the website for 9 years and credits her grandson for going down the rabbit hole in 2017. And she's even going to be featured in next year's edition of the book.

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1: 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Jenny, hi.
2: 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I really like beets.
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1: 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But hey, do you. 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

0: 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What is going on? My name is Christina, and yes, we've got $1,000 for you to win every single hour. This is an awesome opportunity for you to take some, much needed cash, stash it away for the holidays. We've got Halloween in about a month, and then after that, Thanksgiving, then the holidays. I mean, it's a lot. So let's hook you up with that cash starting this morning, 9 a.m. all the way through 5 at the top of every hour.
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Hurts So Good on the way. 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
1: What is going on? 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
1: We're talking weird eating habits. What is yours, Claudia?
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1: So there's a bunch of new floor plans that I guess millennials don't want anymore, like open floor plans, built-in speakers, huge lawns, the upkeep is an issue. Wine cellars, forget about them. Formal dining rooms, well, you could probably make better use of the space. I can't remember the last time I've used mine. 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
1: Good morning. So grateful you're here and spending your morning with us. Listen, we've got $1,000 on the line. Picking it up, counting down till 9 a.m., and I'll tell you exactly how to win coming up in less than 10 minutes.

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1: Okay, so I saw this recipe for black bean brownies because, you know, you're supposed to be cutting down on the carbohydrates. I mean, beans still have carbs in them, but, you know, you have the fiber and, you know, less sugar. So they were okay. I mean, no, they're not going to taste just like brownies. There are beans in there. What about your weird thing?
2: My weird eating habit is I take Hershey's chocolate bars and I have to break each individual piece up and until they're all broken up and like they're not a full bar anymore. 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
1: Hi, it's Christina. What's up to Teddy? Working in the warehouse tonight. Your Steve Miller Band. The Joker is coming up.

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We're just giving you the soundtrack again. 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
1: Well, good morning. 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
1: 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All right, so listen, do you have any weird eating habits that you have? 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
1: So my son loves to take his pizza crust and put peanut butter on them. But then again, he's four. Do we even take him seriously? I don't think so. What is a weird eating habit you have?
2: What's my weird eating habit?
1: Yes.
2: 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Yep. I don't know if anybody else does that. Maybe that's a common thing, but I think it's pretty weird.
1: My mom does it, but she does it with sour cream and paste picante sauce.
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1: Not the news I wanted to hear after my third cup of coffee from the overnight shift, but drinking coffee can now interfere with your sleep. 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Now, this study is coming out of Poland, so I don't know. Do I take it seriously? Kind of want to look at that because, well, it's important to take a good look at your energy levels. How you doing? How you feeling?

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1: Hey, it's Christina. Well, Michael Jackson's crystal white glove and his leather jacket from Bad is going up for auction in Abu Dhabi. And I'm sure it's going to be making a pretty penny. They're saying, like, I think it's 11 highlighted items. You're going to bring in almost

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0: New dawn, new day, and a new show with David and Meredith in the morning. How are you feeling, Meredith? I know this is early.
1: I'm feeling great. There was a bunch of funny stuff online today, so that always picks me up. And then I make little notes. We got to talk about this, this, and this. And I got some doozies.
0: You got some doozies? Mm-hmm. Well, I got one. I'll see your doozies and up you to a whopper.
1: Yum.
0: This is actually a this is a story, I think, that can relate to you and anybody else who is super sweet, nice, sometimes to a fault.
1: Oh, well, thank you for that. Well, I got something for you then, too.
0: Okay, what would it be?
1: Do you guys ever have pet sitters?
0: Oh, yeah.
1: Well, then I have the funniest text from online pet sitter to the parent that's away.
0: Oh, that's great.
1: They're amazing.
0: Yeah, we are so lucky. Our neighbors stay at our house.
1: Oh.
0: Because it's a single mom and a daughter. They stay at our house and basically hang out, and the dog doesn't get their schedules disrupted.
1: Oh, that's so awesome. I wish I had that. Well, actually, I take mine to my sister.

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0: So, Meredith, I've always said this. You are one of the kindest people on the planet.
1: Thank you.
0: But I have a story here you may want to take note of. Okay. These are polite habits you may want to ditch.
1: Okay, I was just going to say, I didn't want to interrupt your lovely intro because I feel my fuse is getting shorter as my age grows.
0: Well, you may like this then. The etiquette rules have changed in the last decade. So here are some polite gestures that you may want to drop and some people quietly dislike. So think twice about kissing or hugging hello.
1: Oh my gosh.
0: You're a big hugger.
1: But have you noticed I always ask now?
0: Yes.
1: Because I'm okay if somebody says, oh, I'm not a hugger. I go, oh, that's okay.
0: Yeah. Leaving a detailed voice message.
1: Oh gosh.
0: Oh boy.
1: Okay. I repeat my name and my number twice. People are like, what?
0: We have the info when you call. How about, and this is you, Mayor, automatically saying yes.
1: But I've gotten better at this.
0: You have gotten better, but
1: read the book, The Best Yes. It'll okay. change your life.
0: Replying thanks to a group email. You can drop that, guys. Tagging people on social media. You and I have to do that.
1: Yes. However, back in the day when you would put up like 100 pictures from your night out and you get tagged in them and you look terrible, I stopped back then.
0: Good point. This one I'm guilty of, saying, no worries.
1: I do it all the time.
0: You're not supposed to say no problem because then you're presenting the people like that could have been a problem, but I do too. All right, real quick, here we go.
1: No way. Now I won't be able to sleep tonight over these.
0: Apologizing for every little thing. Showing up early. I don't think that should ever go out of style.
1: What?
0: Showering someone with compliments. Being self-deprecating. That's my mantra.
1: Yes.
0: And RSVPing informally. And this is all according to Reader's Digest.
1: I am spinning right now. I am guilty of all but about three of these.
0: I think if you start phasing them out, you'd be good.
1: But aren't we making the world a ruder place? We're already rude.
0: You know, it says they quietly dislike.
1: Okay.
0: So keep all those in mind. Some of these, I'm going to remain self-deprecating. I'm a dork. I'm going to read these lists.
1: Well, how else do you not seem like you're full of yourself? Like, these are ways to, like, soften the blow, I feel like.
0: Yeah. Hmm. So we can start phasing these out. Polite habits you may want to ditch.
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0: Okay, David, I found this post on Instagram that absolutely cracked me up. There is a pet sitter who does this professionally.
1: Yes.
0: And they have some questions that they had to text owners over the years. And the text exchange is hysterical. Exhibit A. The pet sitter is watching a dog and says, "Hey, you said he's not allowed on the sofa." The owner, "Correct." Sitter, "Well, he's on it and under a blanket." Owner, "Then we can't prove it's him."
1: Oh, because he's hiding. In this case, the owner comes back.
0: That's great.
1: That is awesome.
0: Here's the next one. While pet sitting a cat. "Your cat is screaming outside of the bathroom." Owner, "Did you close the door?" Sitter, "Yes." Owner, "We don't do that here."
1: I thought it was going to be open the door.
0: Yeah, nope, we don't do that here.
1: That's great. That cat is so attached. It's like, as soon as you go to the bathroom.
0: Okay, there's a picture of a chocolate lab at a woman's door getting fed something. Ready?
1: Yeah, because you can text the pictures.
0: "Your dog dragged me to someone else's front door." Owner, "Blue door?" Sitter, "Yes." "A woman just gave him chicken." Owner, "That's mom. He's reporting the conditions today."
1: Oh, my God!
0: I love it so much.
1: See, as a pet sitter, you got to tell him stuff like this, but this is brilliant. That's a whole account.
0: "Your cat is eating the dog's dinner," the owner says. "Move the dog away." Sitter, "You mean the cat?" Owner, "No, the dog doesn't need to watch this." Okay.
1: It sounds like the owners are a little more clever.
0: I love it.
1: But they're setting them up. It's so great.
0: Here is the sitter is texting about a cat. "Your cat won't let me open my laptop." Owner, "Are you working?" Sitter, "Trying to." Owner, "He thought you were here for him." And then there's two more that I absolutely love. Sitter, "Your dog keeps bringing toys to the bedroom." Owner says, "How many so far?" Sitter, "5. Owner goes, "Wait for the duck. That's the last one." This could be my favorite.
1: Oh, they're all great.
0: There's a husky that looks like it's howling next to a water bowl.
1: Uh-oh.
0: "Your dog is shouting at the water bowl." Owner, "Did you add an ice cube?" Sitter, "He needs ice." Owner, "He stayed in a hotel once." Aren't those adorable?
1: Go get a bucket of ice for the dog.
0: Oh, this makes me so happy. I absolutely love this. I'm going to go ahead and share this on our Instagram.
1: Yeah.
0: I'm so excited.
1: No, that's really great. And pet sitters are so important. And if you could get fun exchanges like that, that's a bonus.
0: So good.
1: Because you worry about your pet. So well done.
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2: You broke my heart, 'cause I couldn't dance. 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
1: 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The Tuesday morning edition of Hurry Up Headlines are just minutes away. And a little warning for you, Meredith. Today's celebrity talk for game time, the celebrity voice.
2: Ooh, it's a tough one.
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0: 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Hit him with the hurry up headline. Unfortunately, here's another scam alert, and this time it involves free gas postcards. Scammers are taking advantage of the high gas and grocery prices with postcards promising hundreds of dollars in free vouchers. Don't do it. Some mailers are designed to look official and may even use names like AAPP to resemble trusted organizations, but victims who respond can be charged small processing fees and then hit with unauthorized or recurring charges. Experts recommend verifying any offer through a trusted phone number before handing over any information.
1: And in sad news, Dennis Haskins, the actor best known for his role as Mr. Belding, the principal on Saved by the Bell, passed away yesterday. Haskins' role on the show, which aired from 89 to 93, would come to define him for millions of fans. Posts and statements are pouring out online about him, including his co-stars from Saved by the Bell, but his agent released this. Everyone loved Mr. Belding, and for those of us who got to know Dennis, loved him even more. He was a great person, and he absolutely loved his fans. Haskins was 75, and the cause and manner of his death were unavailable.
0: Hey, happy National Coffee Day!
1: Back at ya!
0: An unofficial holiday dedicated to celebrating one of the world's most popular beverages, especially with morning DJs. 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In the meantime, have a beautiful day. Hit it with the hurry up
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0: It's happening again. This time with Disney Plus and their subscription. It's going up.
1: I'm so sad because I'm a Disney girl, and I got mad when Hulu crept in and started popping up on my Disney Plus.
0: Yeah, they started like mixing and matching, and it honestly, I kind of checked out of Disney at that point.
1: I know. And then there is a way, but it's like three clicks deep to get your Hulu out of your, when you want to just see Disney shows.
0: Oh, okay.
1: But I got over it, but now that I've gotten over it, they're going to hit us with another increase. And that, come on, Disney, everything is so expensive.
0: Ad-free premium is going to get bumped up $2.50. And even the ad-supported tier is going up 50 cents. So you're thinking, you know, it's not too bad. I really like Disney. And you're going to see this as early as next month on your bill. But what about, let's say, 50 cents to $3 every month? These people start bumping it. You're looking at a lot of money when you start HelloFresh, Dollar Save Club, Paramount Plus, Microsoft Word, Hulu Premium, BarkBox, HBO Max, Ipsy, Fit, Fab, Fun, Apple Plus, Chewy, Adobe, and Amazon Prime. That's going to add up.
1: Why don't we have any money? Oh, I don't know. Let's list our subscriptions. I just don't like this whole you can't own anything anymore, right?
0: Yeah.
1: So also, you've got iHeartRadio app is free. But if you do Apple Music, if you do Spotify and other things like that, you've got charges and you don't own the music anymore. And
0: no.
1: I think that's what stinks, especially with software.
0: They're saying the video game industry. People are losing their minds because you used to have a hard copy. Now it's in the cloud. They have it. You have it. It might not even be yours.
1: Can't take it to your friend's house and play it at a sleepover.
0: No.
1: Here's the other thing that's crazy. It's not the $2.50 increase because I can wrap my brain around prices rising.
0: Mm-hmm.
1: However, our paychecks aren't rising. But anyway,
0: right.
1: What I don't like is it's already $20. Now it's $22.50. Next time it's $25. But at some point you go, is this just too expensive? It's not the increase. It's just the total price. What are we doing?
0: It's death to your bank account with 1,000 different cuts. Only they're not cutting. They're adding to it. Real quick, we actually have to use many services here at work. iHeart pays for most. But Adobe Audition is one of our programs from the Adobe Suite. And I used to get the CD.
1: Oh, yeah.
0: That you put in, install it on your computer. Now you have to subscribe and you get hit every month.
1: $40 a month. And I pay that to do maybe 3 commercials at my house.
0: Yeah.
1: You know what I mean?
0: Yes.
1: But it's to be able to do your work.
0: It's nuts. So there you go. Hate to be the bearer of bad news. So I'm going to go back to books.
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0: As I said earlier, it's a tough game time today.
1: All right, so get to stretching. This one's a tough one. It's coming up next, and we don't want you to pull anything in your brain.

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3: Every battle is won before it's ever fought. Think about it.
2: All right. I would file that one in the medium, maybe even easy category.
0: Okay. I dig it.
2: I have another one here that I challenge you to get my prediction. We'll get 20 calls. Not one will get it.
0: Really?
2: For some reason, the obscurity, the tone, I don't know why, but I don't think anybody's going to get this.
0: Okay.
2: And it was an option this morning. Bragging rights. Here we go.
4: If I'm going to accomplish anything in this life, it's in another direction. Goodbye, my friend.
2: Goodbye, my friend.
0: Okay, he's male. We've got that.
2: We know he's a dude. And that's all we got. And he's leaving someone. One more time.
4: If I'm going to accomplish anything in this life, it's in another direction. Goodbye, my friend.
2: I will be so impressed if you get this. And I will bow down. Namaste.
0: Yes.
2: Declare you the winner of celebrity talk.
0: And like Boys to Men, I too will get on bended knee. Just the good one, though.
2: The good one. All right. And I blew over this guy. This is the actual contest.
3: 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Think about it.
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0: We have one that is impossible. That will be for bragging rights. For the prize, we have this dude.
2: I don't throw darts at a board. I bet on sure things. Read Sun Tzu, The Art of War. Every battle is won before it's ever fought. Think about it.
0: Hi, good morning.
3: Good morning, this is Beth.
0: Hey Beth, do you think you know it?
3: It sounds like Michael Douglas, for number one.
0: We have a winner.
4: Yay! Oh, Beth, that's awesome.
0: I was going to do the whole quote, which I think would have been even easier, and it was greed, for lack of a better word, is good from Wall Street. But you got it, Beth.
3: Oh, that's awesome. Thank you. I was going to say, did you need me to guess that second guy too? Oh,
4: do you have a guess?
3: Well, it sounds like John Krasinski, but that would have been a stab at it.
0: It does. It does. It is not John Krasinski.
4: But great guess.
0: So here starts the challenge. I don't think anybody's going to get this.
4: John Krasinski is a no. Okay.
0: Who dis?
5: 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Goodbye, my friend.
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1: So earlier, we did Game Time with Celebrity Talk, and we had a winner. But there's also a bonus voice that we said would be nearly impossible. You want to do more guesses?
0: We have to, because you are correct. It seems to be nearly impossible.
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0: Twice a morning, we serve up some hurry-up headlines. It's the news you need
1: to get you up to speed and on with your day.
0: Speaking of speed, let's hit them.
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0: Unfortunately, here's another scam alert, and this time it involves free gas postcards. Scammers are taking advantage of the high gas and grocery prices, with postcards promising hundreds of dollars in free vouchers. Don't do it. Some mailers are designed to look official and may even use names like AAPP to resemble trusted organizations, but victims who respond can be charged small processing fees and then hit with unauthorized or recurring charges. Experts recommend verifying any offer through a trusted phone number before handing over any information.
1: And in sad news, Dennis Haskins, the actor best known for his role as Mr. Belding, the principal on Saved by the Bell, passed away yesterday. Haskins' role on the show, which aired from 89 to 93, would come to define him for millions of fans. Posts and statements are pouring out online about him, including his co-stars from Saved by the Bell, but his agent released this. Everyone loved Mr. Belding, and for those of us who got to know Dennis, loved him even more. He was a great person, and he absolutely loved his fans. Haskins was 75, and the cause and manner of his death were unavailable.
0: Hey, happy National Coffee Day!
1: Back at ya!
0: An unofficial holiday dedicated to celebrating one of the world's most popular beverages, especially with morning DJs. To celebrate, there's coffee specials all over the country. 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
1: Get ready for game time with David Jones and Meredith Michaels. Your never board games.
2: If this were an actual game show, this would be the bonus round. No whammies. Let's see how you do. Celebrity talk. This one is so hard. We haven't heard from this celebrity in quite some time. I have to even check to see if they're still alive.
0: Oh, geez.
2: Yeah. Let me look that up while we...
0: I got you.
2: We take some phone calls here. Hey, what's your guess? Oh, wait. I guess I should probably play it again, huh?
0: He is alive.
2: He is alive. Okay, there's another hint for you.
3: If I'm going to accomplish anything in this life, it's in another direction. Goodbye, my friend.
2: It's so nondescript, you know, when you hear it, it's like, you're not helping.
0: It could be in any show that had a male in it anywhere.
2: Goodbye, my friend.
0: Yes.
4: Good morning.
2: Hey, do you have a guess for the impossible celebrity?
4: I think maybe Brad Pitt.
2: Brad Pitt. No, but a good-looking dude. There's a hint.
0: Thanks for trying. We appreciate that.
2: Yeah. Hey, good morning. Are you going to pull off the impossible?
4: Am I bragging right?
2: Yep.
4: Yep, I say Robin Williams.
2: Robin Williams, good guess, but that ain't the celebrity.
4: Okey-dokey. Have a great day.
0: Thank you.
2: I will bow down. I'll be so impressed. Good morning.
5: Hi, good morning.
2: What's your guess?
5: Okay, I don't remember the actor's name, but I know it's a line from a movie that I absolutely love, which is Remember the Titans.
2: Oh, okay. I'll help you out here and everybody else. I love that movie too, and that's not what you're thinking.
5: Oh, no.
0: We appreciate your guess and the fact that you aren't Googling it either. Thank you.
5: All right. Y'all have a great day.
0: All right. You too.
2: Bye.
6: Hi.
2: Hey, what's your guess?
6: Matt Damon.
2: These are fairly relevant actors, and I wouldn't say this dude is too, no offense, but too relevant anymore, so that's not it.
0: Thanks for your guess.
2: Thank you. Hi, good morning.
7: One of two people. I think it's either Edward Norton or Peter Sarsgaard.
2: Wow. Amazing guesses, but that's not either of them.
7: Oh, man.
2: Thank you.
8: Hi, good morning.
2: Hey, what's your guess?
8: It's Kevin Sorbo. From Hercules.
0: How in the world did you know that?
2: He did it!
8: I grew up watching the show.
0: What is your name?
8: My name is Felix.
2: I can't believe you identified that. And I guess if you grow up watching it and you've seen many episodes of Hercules, you could do it and you're the guy!
8: Awesome. That's great.
0: Dude, I'm so glad you got it because I was afraid I'd have to live out my final days in this chair taking phone calls because no one was even close. Thank you.
8: Well, I'm glad I was able to get in.
2: You got it. How long has it been since you've heard the name Kevin Sorbo?
0: 45 years.
1: It's game over for now, but there's more chances to win bragging rights every morning at 7:40. Game time with David and Meredith. Here's another long set of the music you love from the

0: Hey, it's David and Meredith right here
1: on Downtown Radio 97.7. Okay, David, coming up next is good news, but we also have a smaller good news, which is we wrapped up game time with your extra challenge there, Kevin Sorbo. But you know how you like to say hooray sports about sports?
0: Yeah, because I know

0: never really thought about it, but there is a lot of waste when it comes to tennis balls and pickleballs, because once they go bad, people just toss them, especially at the pro level, right?
1: Oh, I can't tell you how many times I've been at the tennis courts and thrown out a bottle or something, and there's 50 tennis balls in the garbage can.
0: Right. Yeah. Well, a group of Southern California high school students set a Guinness World Record by collecting about 22,000 used tennis and pickleballs for recycling in 24 hours. Their teen-led initiative called Another Bounce has placed collection bins around Los Angeles, received contributions from all 50 states since launching earlier this year. The collected sports balls will be recycled into new sports balls, court surfaces, and other materials instead of ending up in landfills.
1: Why haven't we been doing this all along? That's brilliant.
0: So I think we should try to replicate this if they don't have it elsewhere.
1: Uh-huh.
0: It's called Another Bounce. Let's look it up and see if we can figure this out. But they got 2,600 pounds of sports balls for recycling, and that was a Guinness World Record.
1: And they did it so quickly. That's insane. I have a tennis ball machine that I just got, and even though it launches them differently if they're bouncy, brand new, or dead, it's still, you know, that's the way I recycle.
0: Yeah.
1: Is I find, you know, if there's two laying around the court, I'll pop them in the old ball machine.
0: There you go. And with the broken or wobbly pickleballs, I like to take them, and I'm going to make a Christmas wreath this year.
1: A pickleball Christmas wreath?
0: Mm-hmm.
1: Oh, it's brilliant.
0: I know.
1: That is brilliant.
0: Thank you.
1: Happy dinkin' holidays to you.
0: That's right. Dink the halls with pickleballs.
1: There it
0: is. I'll be making shirts.
1: There's your next parody song.
0: And that is your good news, baby.
1: However,
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1: My dog, Cheyenne, is very depressed. 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

0: 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Meredith, who would have thought that Game Time, about an hour and a half ago, would have brought up a name?
1: You really ruffled some feathers with Kevin Sorbo.
0: Yeah, that would have lasted through the rest of the show. Kevin Sorbo? People are still calling. I kind of feel badly.
2: It's Kevin Sorbo.
0: All right, who remembers? He was pretty big for the time. It was Hercules, and then it was, do you remember the next one? The female?
1: No.
0: Xena.
1: Oh.
0: The warrior princess.
1: He was in that too?
0: Well, I don't know if he was in it, but
1: it was
0: spawned
1: in that whole thing. Got it. That was huge.
0: That's a good question. Let me find out. Was Kevin Sorbo part of Xena, the warrior princess? Let me just hold on. Oh, okay. Here it is. Results. Kevin Sorbo was not a regular cast member on Xena, the warrior princess. However, he did make a guest appearance as Hercules in two episodes.
1: Okay. Whew. I'm also looking here. Cole the Conqueror in 1997 was pretty big. Cole the Conqueror. And then there was Andromeda as well he was in.
0: Oh, my gosh.
1: If you're what? Oh, and God's Not Dead. I watched that movie. I forgot he was in that. Okay.
0: You're doing the whole Kevin Sorbo rabbit hole.
1: Because his face is so familiar when I look at him that I'm like, how did I not know his voice? He's been in a ton of things,
0: yes,
1: but mostly Hercules.
0: Well, also, goodbye, my friend. That could have been any movie. It could have been Star Trek or any TV show.
1: Also, because this is how my brain works. Ever since you said Hercules the first time, all I've wanted to do is Hercules,
0: Hercules, Hercules.
1: I can move on now.
0: All right. No, you can't until we play this.
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1: on Downtown Radio 97.7. This is so funny, though, David. The Hercules. Matt Harvey texted us that, and we just got a caller who I think has that same sentiment going on.
0: Yeah, I got him right here. We worked with a dude, and his nickname, I think his name could have been Herc, or maybe his nickname was Herc, but every time I saw him, I had to clap with open hands.
1: Hercules.
0: And Kevin, so, well, hold on. This guy, I don't think he heard our winner yet.
1: Okay.
2: Hey, Dave, this is Chris.
0: What's up, Chris?
2: Hey, I got a guess for that second voice. Was it the guy from Hercules, Kevin Sorbo?
0: Yes.
1: You're too good.
0: We have a winner, but you are absolutely correct. It was Kevin Sorbo.
2: Awesome. I did something right this morning.
1: Hey,
0: well done. It was very difficult, and you got it, my friend.
1: Thank you. Set the tone to have a great day.
0: Bragging rights.
2: Yeah, you should have thrown Eddie Murphy out there. Hercules.
1: Dude, we just did that. You might have been on the phone calling, but I said to David, uh-oh, I can't move on. My brain can't move on until we do this. Hercules. Yeah. Thank you, Chris. Have a great day.
0: So much fun this morning. Who would have known an impossible challenge would have opened up Kevin Sorbo rabbit hole?
1: I love it. And now I've gone through and I'm like, I know him even more. Plus, the whole Xena the Warrior thing is wild because that show got so huge. And I guess I just wasn't really watching TV that much at that time.
0: Yeah.
1: My husband loved Xena so much, he named his dog after her.
0: You're kidding.
1: He had a big white boxer named Xena.
0: Wow.
1: Rest in peace.
0: Back when I was doing the kids show with the puppet Smedley, we did a whole 30-minute episode where I ended up in a Xena the Warrior Princess costume that was...
1: with wig?
0: Spot on.
1: No way.
0: With the black wig.
1: Wow.
0: Let's see if I can find it.
1: All right. I think we got to do this because so many people are on the same page about this Hercules thing.
0: Did you find it?
1: Let's see.
0: Oh, my.
1: Let me make sure it's not muted because that's how the internet works. Ready?
0: Let's do it.
3: 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Show me muscle again. Oh, Hercules.
1: Oh, let me see your muscles, little Hercules.
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1: Yeah, baby. 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
1: Yes.
0: And we have another one. I got him on the line here. Just wait till you hear this.
1: We'll talk to him in about 4 minutes. Thank you for holding, sir. We're doing it next.

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1: On Downtown Radio 97.7. Shall we go to the phones?
0: We must.
1: So many people using the talkback now. It's like, but we prefer the conversation from time to time, especially when it's a weird one. Yes, sir.
2: Are you sitting down?
1: We're both sitting down.
2: Okay. Bubblegum scented dude wipes.
1: Oh,
2: the other one was-
0: that one's gross. I could deal with the pumpkin spice, but bubblegum.
2: Bubblegum scented dude wipes. And the other one, which I saw the other day, is popsicle scented. Red, white, and blue popsicle scented, but they call them red, white, and poo.
1: Oh.
0: That's awesome.
1: Dude wipes is taking over, man. Yeah.
2: I'm telling you. All right, well, go give them a try. We'll see you later.
1: Thank you, Mike. Bubblegum scented dude wipes. I'm not even going to make the blow the bubble joke.
0: Oh, God.
1: I'm not
0: going to
1: do it.
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4: 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I cried. 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
0: Meredith, as we head out the door today, good news for you. We're now both honorary members of the Kevin Sorbo fan club.
1: Yes, clearly. I know more about him today than most people that I actually like.
0: Thanks for being part of the show, guys. We'll do it again tomorrow. Lucy Lawless and Xena, the warrior. I'm kidding. 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
0: The music. The moments. The pop culture that defined who we are. And at the heart of it all was Martha Quinn. 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

Downtown Radio 97.7, the greatest hits of the 60s and 70s. Cyndi Lauper starting the workday. I'm Christy here for Martha Quinn. Such an iconic voice to come out of the 80s. For me, Cyndi Lauper just sums up the whole generation, from the way she looks to her unexpected sound and, of course, the awesome music.

0: 97.7 Downtown Radio. The workday is underway. My name is Christy here for Martha Quinn. She'll be back tomorrow. And the internet is an amazing place. Let me tell you, you want to go down a rabbit hole of just randomness, just click on a link every now and then. I actually just clicked on little known facts about paper towels. And here's a trick that might actually help you out. It is useful sometimes, the internet. If you place a damp paper towel next to or under your cutting board when you're cutting onions, that helps reduce the tears. I don't know why there's a chemical attraction of the fumes to the paper towel. I don't know the science behind it, but basically it's supposed to help. It catches and absorbs the volatile sulfur compounds as they pass by. There you go. So now you know. And as G.I. Joe says, knowing is half the battle.
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0: 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You've heard that statement, I'm sure, starting the day off on the good foot. Well, Martha Quinn likes to make that statement a reality every day here. I'm Christine from Martha Quinn, and it is time to start on the good foot with your totally awesome news.
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1: Pat Benatar has a lot of love in her heart for Neil Giraldo. 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

She was the one who introduced the hits we love during her MTV days. And she's still here playing them. The Martha Quinn Show. 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

Have you been trying melatonin to help you sleep and it's not quite helping you out? Maybe you're waking up a little groggy. Well, you might be taking it incorrectly. I'm Christine from Martha Quinn, and this is the time where she likes to focus on a health tip that helps you lead a healthier, happier life, your daily wellness shot. And I was just reading that a lot of the doses for melatonin are 5 to 10 milligrams, but really the human body naturally produces your own melatonin. And if you're taking 5 or 10 milligrams, that's a massive

Such an iconic song from such an iconic movie, The Breakfast Club. Simple Minds with Don't You Forget About Me. I'm Christy, getting you through this workday. Coming up, a fun fact about The Breakfast Club that you might not know in your news that rocks straight ahead.

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0: How you doing this Tuesday? My name's Christy here from Martha Quinn. And if there was ever a movie that made you want to actually get detention or Saturday school, it was The Breakfast Club. And that coming of age, John Hughes classic is ingrained in every 80s kid's mind.
1: Each one of us is a brain
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0: Well, if you go back and watch The Breakfast Club, here's a fun fact I just found out. Thank you, Chris in Pittsburgh, for sharing this. John Hughes, the director of The Breakfast Club, actually makes a cameo in the movie, kind of like Stan Lee with all of the Marvel movies. But I don't know if he did with any of his other classics. But if you go watch at the end when Brian Johnson, played by Anthony Michael Hall, is getting picked up from detention, his dad in the car, the driver who's picking him up, is actually John Hughes. There, just gave you another excuse to go back and watch that amazing movie, The Breakfast Club. That is your news that rocks. Thanks for listening.
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I wonder if the members of Genesis are going to be on hand as Phil Collins is inducted into the Rock and Roll Hall of Fame as a solo member. I guess we will find out in November. I'm Christy here from Martha Quinn. Just as I thought.

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0: 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It's Martha's Mixtape with Martha Quinn.
1: Thank you so much, Joe from California, who clearly appreciates his name, because that is the theme of today's three-song masterpiece. Joe's mixtape is an 80s cup of Joe. So what songs would you put it in a cup of Joe mixtape? We'll start with Joe Jackson, Steppin' Out.

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Downtown Radio 97.7. Joe Jackson stepping out got the party started for Joe and California's 80s Cup of Joe mixtape. Next up in this three-song selection, it's Joe Cocker, Up Where We Belong. I'm Christy here from Martha Quinn.

0: 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In the words of Patti LaBelle, hey Joe, you want to give it a go? 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Thank you so much for sending in that mixtape. 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

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I'm Christy here for Martha Quinn.

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0: 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Appreciate you. I'm Christy, helping you get through this work day. It's lunchtime. 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And you don't even have to download anything extra to the work computer. You know, sometimes they frown upon that too. I'm Christy here for Martha Quinn.
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Downtown Radio 97.7, the greatest hits of the 60s and 70s. I'm Christy here for Martha Quinn, and you know, Men at Work actually got sued for this song because they said that flute riff copied a popular children's song. The person who created the children's song took them to court and actually won, and to this day is getting paid 5% royalties.

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They said that this is going to be their final farewell concert tour. November 28th in San Francisco, they're going to call it quits where it all began, Journey. But then they booked the Stagecoach Festival for next year. So much for that retirement or final farewell, I guess.

entire generation of music and memories, told by the woman who helped introduce it to the world. 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

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If you're on the go, take us with you. 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

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If it's making you smile, it's worth sharing. 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

0: 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Downtown Radio 97.7. When you hear people say, oh, there's no good people left in the world, well, just tell them to listen to Martha Quinn's show every weekday around 1040 and 140, and your faith in humanity will be restored, because it is time to share totally awesome news. It happens. And my name is Christy here from Martha Quinn.
1: Hi, my name is Steve. I just retired from my job on Friday. I've been there for 30 years, and I'm 62 years old, and I'm having a kind of a happy retirement gathering where I work at, so I'm really enjoying retirement now. Thanks. Bye.
0: 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So someone is working right now or, you know, looking for a job, just know it can happen. Don't get discouraged. I know a lot of people out of work right now might be looking for a position, but the right one will come along and then you'll be able to stay for 30 years and then celebrate your retirement too, just like Steve. 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

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For the Duramis, like my friend Ellie, like my friend Rosa, and like my friend Darren. 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

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Toto in Africa is like a bowl of chicken noodle soup. It is familiar and it is cozy. And when you hear it, it just lets you relax, think about better times, and hopefully help you get through this work day just after 2 o'clock. I'm Christy, and for Martha Quinn.

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1: I'd like to say never say never when it comes to, let's say, family feuds. And Daryl Hall and John Oates have said that they are never, ever getting back together again. You know, they were fighting over money, but never say never if the Gallagher brothers from Oasis can work things out after years. There's still hope. I'm Christy here from Martha Quinn.

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0: 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I'm not sure if you had a chance to check out Madonna at the VMAs this past Sunday, but she definitely showed up and showed out when she kicked off the festivities. She took home Artist of the Year and she gave us all a gift.
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0: 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You gotta love that. I know Martha Quinn was probably like, oh my gosh. Definitely have to add that to the Corny Joke Friday lineup. Madonna can be a headliner now, too. And so can you. Never too early to leave a corny joke. 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I'm Christy here from Martha Quinn.
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All right, that does it for me. Thanks for letting me hang out with you. It's always cool to hear your totally awesome news and play your mixtapes. And Martha Quinn will be back tomorrow to do all of those things and more. My name is Christy. Have a fantastic day. 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

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Jeffro back on the radio with Madonna, who I believe had to build an extra room onto her house for all the Video Music Awards she got over the weekend. Was it 7? Not bad, considering she hasn't even been on MTV in, what, 23 years? You and I could have won.

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Jeffrey T. playing Baton Rouge's greatest hits of the 60s and 70s. 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
1: Good news. 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Don't worry, it's not a one-day thing. 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
1: My name's Jeffrey T. You know what's back at Mickey D's next week? Monopoly. And thank God it's changed since we were young, because I always lost those little stickers. Actually, they weren't even stickers, just pieces of paper you'd have to lick to stick to the game board. Kind of gross, really. You still need to peel them off your containers, but there's no more game board. Now you just scan a code into the app, and it keeps track of everything, which makes it easier to claim your prizes, too. I always seem to win small drinks. Sometimes small fries, but never anything big. This year, the top prizes are brand new cars, luxury vacations, and, of course, the $1 million. I'd be thrilled just to win a full-sized burger, which hasn't happened yet. Maybe soon. That starts next Tuesday. Oh, and something you might want to watch is an HBO documentary called McMillions. It's all about this Monopoly contest. 6 parts. So it's a bit of a commitment, but fascinating.
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1: Yeah.
0: Make sure you keep that power mower far away from the pool.
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Jeffrey T. with a shout out to Prairieville and Walker. Thanks for turning us on and turning this up. 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

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Bruce Springsteen canceled his performance tonight on Jimmy Kimmel Live, but Paul McCartney will be there on Friday.

0: 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Hello, it's Jeffrey T. Do you walk every day? I'm talking about more than just through your house, to the car, into work, and back. I try to spend some time on the treadmill each morning, but I don't run. Nor do I power walk. I just keep it set at 3 miles per hour and change up the incline every few minutes. Turns out that's not a bad plan. A new study found walking 2 to 3 miles per hour was linked to a 15% lower risk of type 2 diabetes. And they also found that walking just 15 minutes a day, 5 days a week, helps boost immunity and lessens your sweet cravings. I don't get sick very often, so that tracks, but I'm always hungry for snacks. Don't worry about the old 10,000 steps per day rule. That's just gobbledygook. If you walk 7,000, that should lower your chance of heart disease by more than half. And if you do it after eating, it not only can help reduce the risk of heart disease, but regulate blood glucose levels and improve sleep as well. Of course, I'm no doctor. Just passing along some stats from a study, hoping they're accurate.
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1: Here's another song people screw up at karaoke constantly. They sing Don't Bring Me Down, Bruce. But it's actually Groose with a G. No wonder they get it wrong. But what is Groose? Nothing. It's a made-up word.

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A little after 5 in America's greatest city. Jeffrey T here. And for those of you who had the foresight to DVR our 2026 iHeartRadio Music Festival powered by Capital One, so you can watch over and over. That was smart. For those who didn't, no worries. We got you covered. Relive the biggest moments from both nights when it comes back to Disney Plus and Hulu this Thursday.

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0: Thanks for listening to Downtown Radio 97.7, Baton Rouge's 60s and 70s hits. Jeffrey T. looking forward to some baseball after the show tonight. We are officially into postseason now with the wild card playoffs starting today. Actually, they've already gotten underway. First game was the Phillies at the Braves, then the White Sox at the Astros, Red Sox, the Yankees, then the Cubs at the Padres. Best of three for all of those. And please don't tell me what already happened this afternoon. I'm interested in all four of those series, and I actually turned off notifications on my sports app so I can watch them all tonight and tomorrow morning without seeing any scores. Believe me, that ain't easy. But this is when I get serious. You know, regular season, I watch some games. Postseason, I'm locked in. If that's you, check out the Talkin' Baseball podcast, as well as the Book of Joe with Joe Madden and Tom Verducci on your free iHeartRadio app. They're both awesome for fans.
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You know the song Choosing Texas from Ella Langley? It's been number one on Billboard for like 23 weeks now. Longest running of all time. A friend of mine asked if I thought it sounded like this song from Eddie Money. And you know what? There is a similarity in the melody.

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I'm Jeffrey T. I heard they got a song in Watson and Gonzalez this afternoon. Thanks for playing Baton Rouge's 60s and 70s hits.

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1: Just past 6 in America's greatest city, Jeffrey T on National Coffee Day. I was going to talk about all the great deals you can find, but once I dug into it, there really wasn't anything

0: 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My name's Jeffrey T. Her name is Sally. Only one of us can win on a $1,000 payday, and it ain't me. Sally, what would you buy with a grand?
1: Oh, something for all the kids.
0: You're not going to buy them clothes, are you?
1: Oh, no, toys.
0: Oh, good. Whew. Remember when we were kids, what we do when adults get us clothing?
1: Throw it to the side.
0: Well, yeah, sure. But, you know, first thing you do is say, thank you, and then just forget they exist.
1: Yep.
0: Toys for the win. Of course, there is one thing even cooler.
1: Money, money, money.
0: Exactly. Give some to the kids. Keep some for yourself. And those keywords return Monday morning at 9, then every hour on the hour through 5.
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And now I'm back to let you know I can really shake 'em down.

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0: Thanks for listening to Downtown Radio 97.7, Baton Rouge's 60s and 70s hits. I'm Jeffrey T. Hey, do you pay attention to any of these class action settlements? I've been involved with a bunch. Some end up paying literally pennies, but others are much more lucrative. In fact, I just got $152 last week from one that I can't tell you about. Seriously, I'm not allowed to share details, but here's one I can tell you about since I'm not involved. It's only for people who bought an iPhone 15 Pro, Pro Max, or any iPhone 16 model between June 10th, 2024 and March 29th, 2025. Apple has agreed to pay $250 million to settle this lawsuit that claimed they overhyped new Siri AI tools even before they were actually available. So if you got the serial number and a receipt proving you bought it during that period, there could be some cash coming your way. Just make sure you file a claim before December 21st. 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I know these might sound like scams, but I promise you, they're legit. I've gotten over $1,000 in settlements through the years, and you should too.
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2: 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I'm Michelle Faye checking in with Foreigner.